0: 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Big FM NRV.
1: Let's get the party started. See you at the bar, you was hardly talking. That's when I knew that your heart was scarring. Friends to lovers need a part to star in. Like, wait, Big, let me

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1: 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I look so good, you look so good. 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You only live once. 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

0: 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It's all about. This is Big FM NRW.
1: Boss, you know we finally here, right?
2: Well, we.
1: It's Friday then.